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0: 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As the leaves turn brown.

MDR Jump. 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Me not working hard. Yeah, right, picture that with a Kodak. Or better yet, go to Times Square, take a picture of me with a Kodak. 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